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2: Well, good afternoon. I'm Adam.
3: And I'm Annika.
2: And it's time for Sidetracks here on 91.9 KRVM, the show where we dig deeper into the albums you love. I cover new and familiar favorites. And this week, I got a lot more new than I usually do and ended up being tonight. What are some of the artists I have on tap?
3: All right. So we're going to kick things off with Bruce Springsteen. We've got the Psychedelic Furs coming up. Some new stuff here. Noah Kahan, Tedeschi Trucks Band.
2: I think it's pronounced Kahn, by the
3: way. Noah Kahn.
2: Yeah.
3: Oh, thanks for letting me know. You know, every time I see his name written, I wonder how it's supposed to be pronounced.
2: Me too.
3: Thanks for letting me know. So we've got new stuff by Noah Kahn, Goodnight Moonshine, and coming up at the end, some Frank Sinatra.
2: I thought I'd throw that in. I try to stick from the 60s to the present day, but this one was so good. It was from 1959. I couldn't resist. I know I wasn't kind of following the time span of the show that I usually do, but what are we going to start things off with?
3: We're going to start things off with Bruce Springsteen, a couple from his album Human Touch. And to start us off, we have Human Touch here on 91.9 KRVM.

0: That was Midnight Oil with Sometimes, and before that we had Beds Are Burning, both from Diesel and Dust of 1987. Before that we had a couple from Bruce Springsteen off of Human Touch, Roll the Dice and Human Touch.
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0: All right, we have a contest this evening. KRVM welcomes String Cheese Incident to the Cuthbert Amphitheater on Friday, July 24th. So keep it tuned here to 91.9 KRVM, and we'll have a pair of tickets to give away within the hour. But for now, we're going to go to the psychedelic furs. This is Pretty in Pink, Sidetracks, here on 91.9 KRVM.

0: track as well. Before that, we had a couple from the Psychedelic Furs.
1: Huge thanks going out tonight to Marcia Maffei from Eugene, Oregon, as well as Richard Kovar from Philomath, Oregon. 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
4: It's Sidetracks, and we got an opportunity for folks right now.
0: Yeah, we've got our contest here. KRVM welcomes String Cheese Incident to the Cuthbert Amphitheater on Friday, July 24th. 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Again, 541-790-5786 to win.
4: That's caller number...
0: Number five. Caller number five.
4: Okay, what are we going to hear next?
0: We're going to hear Tedeschi Trucks Band.
4: Oh, they got a new one.
0: Oh, yeah, this is a new one. So this is from their album Future Soul, and this is called I Got You here on 91.9 KRVM.

0: That was Tedeschi Trucks Band with Be Kind, and before that we had I Got You, both from the new album Future Soul.
1: About that string cheese incident, big congratulations to Diana, who was the lucky number 5th caller and won a pair of tickets to see them at the Cuthbert Amphitheater on Friday, July 24th. Congratulations.
0: Yay!
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1: And I'm Annika.
0: We started off this second hour with Janice Ian off of Between the Lines from 1974. We heard At 17, a classic, as well as Light a Light. Up next, we'll be hearing from Warren Zevon. This is Poor, Poor, Pitiful Me, self-titled 1976.

0: 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I'm Catherine.
1: I'm Annika.
2: 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And that was some nice new stuff there.
0: Absolutely. We heard from Goodnight Moonshine off of their, as Adam said, new album Business Unusual. That was Somebody's Child, as well as Good News.
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0: And I'm Catherine.
2: And we are all hosting Sidetracks today. It's so much fun. Mm-hmm. Hope you're enjoying the tunes. And what do I have up next?
0: Up next, we're hearing from Pete Townsend and Ronnie Lane. This is Keep Me Turning off of Rough Mix from 1977.

0: You're listening to Sidetracks here on 91.9 KRVM. That was Supertramp. We heard Goodbye Stranger and Casual Conversations off of Breakfast in America, 1979.
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0: Absolutely. And
1: oh, that's right. We're gonna
0: jump right back into the music.
1: Because we just got so much to do tonight. So much music.
0: Keeping busy here.
1: Keeping busy. And this next one I have is George Harrison, right?
0: That's right. This is this song off of 33 and a half. And go ahead.
1: 33 and a third.
0: That's right.
1: Yep. And this was in response to, he did a song called My Sweet Lord in 1970, and it was off of All Things Must Pass. He was caught with taking some of the lyrics from other songs, and so he went to court for it and said, no, this is its own thing. I didn't really steal
2: it. Did he win the court case?
1: I think he did. Oh. I think he did. I'd have to ask our Beatles Hour host.
2: Yeah.
1: He would know for sure. I'm not 100% sure. And then about 6 years later, he poked fun at kind of this whole process of copyright infringement and whatnot and wrote this. It's a really kind of a goofy song, but really catchy. Here it is on 91.9 KRVM. Listen to the lyrics really carefully. It's really funny.
0: Here we go. This song, George Harrison.

0: God dang. Okay. 91.9 KRVM. There's a couple from Sade. I Will Be Your Friend from Diamond Life, and a great song, Smooth Operator Classic, from her there on Sidetracks.
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0: I'm Adam.
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0: And we got to get on out of here because we have Zion Train coming up here at the top of the hour. So going to end the show tonight with Frank Sinatra, Come Fly With Me. Catch you next week.

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Evening. You're now listening to Zion Train right here on KRVM 91.9. I'm your host, DJ Ra. That stands for Rise Against Hate. Got a long, exciting set for you this evening. We're playing a mixture of stuff. We're going to start off with a little bit of Black Uhuru in the background right now. We got some 10-foot ganja plant, thrown all the way back to 2014 from their 10 Deadly Shots Volume 3. I got lots of classics today and a little bit of experimental stuff. We'll listen to some jazz music from Jamaica, and then a mixture of classics from the 60s and 70s and some earlier 2000s dance hall hits. So don't go away. Keep it tuned to KRVM. Let's get to the music.

0: Finishing up in the background right now, we got a little bit of Bev Love. This is from Joss Screw Presents Dance Hall Glamity, released in 2009 on Real Authentic Sound. The track is You're Wanted. Before that, a little bit of Mikey General, Love Chant, from his 2007 release Exalt Ja. I love Mikey General. I love his voice. Joe Gibbs and the Professionals before that with Schooling the Beat from African Dub Almighty Chapter 1. That's released on 17 North Parade Records. They're kind of having a comeback right now. Not to say they ever went away, but VP Records has been doing a lot of promotion for 17 North Parade and a lot of re-releases for them, and kind of going into a little bit more of the history of 17 North Parade. One of the smaller reggae labels in Jamaica around the 60s and 70s. They were all kind of small, and then they all got kind of big, and then they all disappeared, and then they all came back. But it's really, it's kind of cool to see 17 North Parade have its moment. Before that, Black Uhuru's Genocide Dub from Strong Dub. That was released in 2017. And we start off that set with 10-foot ganja plant Oleander from 10 Deadly Shots, Volume 3, released in 2014. 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I'm DJ Ra. It's music all the way till 9 p.m., so don't go away. Keep it tuned, 91.9 FM, and streaming online at krvm.org.
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0: Coming up next, a little bit of jazz from Jamaica. I don't think this is a reggae tune specifically, but I think it counts. Coming up next, we're going to listen to some session music from a group. I always have to think about how to word this. We're going to listen to a record by a bunch of Jamaican reggae musicians who, before they played reggae, before reggae was a thing, they were jazz musicians by trade, and they'd play in hotels all around Jamaica, making the money from the tourist trade. This album is called From the Workshop. It's by a group called Jazz Jamaica. It had a bunch of really famous musicians in it that would later go on to start like foundational reggae groups. Tommy McCook was in it at one point, so was Jackie Matu, and Don Drummond, the famous trombonist. Lots of really famous reggae artists had all their roots in jazz, and that's largely because so many of them went to school and were trained to play jazz classically, as well as classical music and marching band music. And it turned into some amazing music down the road in terms of Jamaica's music history. So I always get a little tongue-tied when I start talking about Jazz Jamaica, because there's so much there about the legacy of jazz and the legacy of other music in Jamaica that both precedes reggae and then comes after reggae. It doesn't get talked about as much, but it's hard to find the language sometimes. So instead of me blabbering at you, we're going to get into it. You're listening to Zion Train. My name is DJ Ra, hosting it for y'all on KRVM 91.9. Let's get to the music. 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

right. Well, we started off that set with a little bit of Jazz Jamaica. That was Benny's tune from The Workshop, released in the early 1960s on Porto Jam. Amazing musicianship on that record. Cass Haley after that with Release Me, The Fear, from his 2010 record on Easy Star Connection. Oswald after that, bringing it back to the classics. That was Breakout from Roots Revival. And we just finished listening to Luciano, I Am Not Sorry, from his 2005 record, Serve Ja on VP. I love Luciano. Probably one of my favorite reggae artists of all time. That was that's alive right now, I should say. I've got lots of favorite reggae artists, but many of them are dead, unfortunately. So listen to a little bit of Luciano. Coming up next, we've got some Burning Spear, some David Brown, some King Kong. We're gonna go into a little mini classic set. We're gonna listen to My Sound Stands Alone, one of the tracks that made King Kong famous, and a Burning Spear track from the revamped Burning Spear Studio One. That's a Studio One release. That's all the way back from the 60s that they've remastered, and it sounds pretty good. That's what we're going to listen to. Don't go away. Keep it tuned. This is Zion Train. I'm DJ Raw.

0: finishing up in the background right now, a little bit of the classic Dennis Brown. We're listening to Westbound Train, the original version from Here I Come Again, 2006. What a lot of people don't know is that while Bob Marley was reigning supreme across the world in Jamaica, Dennis Brown was more famous than Bob Marley. Most people didn't know who Bob Marley was in Jamaica. Dennis Brown was the king of reggae at that point in time. So it's fun to listen to Dennis Brown and think about what Bob Marley was doing, then think about what Dennis Brown was doing, because Dennis Brown never got the international fame that Bob Marley did, but he's just as good, if not better in some ways, I might say. That's just my personal opinion, though. King Kong before Dennis Brown with My Sound Stands Alone from a fashion statement, the Fashion Records Story, released in 1996. David Brown before that with Pretty Baby. That's from a cool Studio One release called Studio One Presents Jump Up. Like a mixture of soul covers and some more just upbeat, almost ska, like proto-ska music. And then we started off that set with Burning Spear's This Population from Burning Spear at Studio One. Don't go away. Keep attuned to KRVM 91.9 FM.
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0: Coming up next, we still have a whole hour of Zion Train right here on 91.9 FM KRVM, keeping real variety in music. I'm DJ Ra. I'm so happy to be here. Coming up next, we're going to listen to a little bit of Augustus Pablo from his Trojan Dub Massive Chapter 2 release. That's from Trojan Records. That's a compilation, but there's tons of Augustus Pablo on this record. So we're going to listen to that next. Hungry Town Skank is coming up. Don't touch that dial. 91.9 FM, streaming online at krvm.org. 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

0: We started off that set way back at the top of the hour. We were listening to a little bit of Dubbin and Waylon. That was by a group called Velvet Shadows from King Tubby and Friends' Dub Explosion. After that, we heard Everton Blender's Material Girl from A Piece of the Blender, the singles released in 2008. I picked that track because of the... I don't know if it came on TikTok. I'm sorry. I'm not super into social media, so I couldn't tell you. But there's a song called Material Girl, and I don't know who does it, but it's really famous. It's internet famous. If I sing the melody Material Girl, you probably know what I'm talking about. Maybe you do, maybe you don't. But anyway, I don't know if that song is based on this Everton Blender song. I don't know if Everton Blender is covering Material Girl and it was written by someone else, but I'm going to have to find that out because that was pretty good, and I like that song a lot. After that, a classic Josh Shaka and Twinkle Brothers release. That was Rasta Surface from Twinkle Brothers meets Josh Shaka, released in 1991 on his own record label. Kabaka Pyramid after that from his latest record, The Calling. That was Stand Up featuring Natalia. And we finished up that set with Catch a Fire's Human Bonding from Slow Burning. You're listening to Zion Train. My name is DJ Ra. I'm your host here on KRVM, keeping real variety in music.
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0: A whole lot of rock. 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
1: We just finished listening to a really fun track by Laurel Aitken. That was Whole Lot of Rock. Really, really beautiful. Laurel Aitken was one of the a classic Jamaican singer. He did a boogie, and it feels so good. I got the boogie in my bones, which actually I just decided I'm going to change it what I was going to play next. We're going to listen to Laurel Aitken's Boogie in My Bones next because it's a classic. He was really, really popular in the late 50s and early 60s. And he was like a singer-songwriter. When you think about American music's like classic 1940s, 1950s, like jazz swinging singers, that was who Laurel Aitken was for Jamaica. He was amazing. Before that, a little bit of Ladysmith Black Mambazo. That was Nonj Asiwutolanga from Lif Ikiniso, released in 1993. Sometimes I gotta throw in some good stuff in there. I love a cappella music, and that was just hitting. Before that, King Hopeton's Murder Stop the Killing from Beautiful Morning. Keith Hudson before that, starting off that set with My Nocturne, Toxum Sense version from Flesh of My Skin, Blood of My Blood. Like I said, they're having a heyday, and it's really cool. That's an amazing Keith Hudson record full of a bunch of gems. They didn't even know that existed until about 2020. So really happy I get to play that. 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My name is DJ Raw. 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
4: All right, y'all, we're wrapping it up here at Zion Train on KRVM. Once again, my name is DJ Ra. Thank you so much for tuning in. That Ra stands for Rise Against Hate. Thank you for taking some time out of your Friday night to rise against hate with me and listen to some positive music with some positive attitude, positive vibrations, and overall good vibes and uplifting, upful music. 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We're going to finish up this evening with a little bit of a classic, King Jammy, Prince Jammy, the man, the myth, the legend. The origin of my love for reggae all stems from Prince Jammy. So we're going to listen to a couple of tracks from him to clean this up. Thank you so much for tuning in, and I'll catch y'all next week. Please stay tuned at 9 p.m. for Greaser's Garage, only on KRVM 91.9 FM. See you later. See you next week. Peace, peace. DJ Ra is out. Let's listen to this Prince Jammy track.

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And with that little bit of lovely rock and roll, we commence this week's edition of the Greaser's Garage here on 91.9 KRVM. I'm Paul Schwartzberg, sometimes known as the world's worst DJ. I play a lot of fast rock and roll from the 50s to the present day. And what you just heard there was a band called the Black Widows. And they have our theme for the day, Shake Your Body, the name of the tune. And yeah, Shake Your Body all through the day. Used to be an all-female band. I think they're now three gals and one guy. The Black Widows are out of Minneapolis and a fine band. Saw them once many years ago when I was home visiting. And I really enjoyed them. And that's a new one from them. So I thought we'd bring it to you. I got a lot of new stuff, at least new for me. New to the Greaser's Garage. I don't think there's a single song today that's been played before on the Greaser's Garage. All new stuff for the GG today. And then also it's going to be all modern pretty much today as well, 70s and later. Some of the from the Black Widows, let's go to this 80s new wave San Francisco band. I just heard them for the first time. They're fantastic. I love them. They're called Bob. Yeah, just Bob, B-O-B. And now there's a compilation out with pretty much all the stuff that's been recorded by Bob. It's really good. I just got it. And here's the first song from that very fine Bob album, The Things That You Do, on the Greaser's Garage, 91.9 KRVM.

Here's a super cool tune from a band called Jax, J-A-X, and the tune was The Jax Are Back. That came out in 1973. The band was from Clinton, Iowa. I guess not a hotbed of rock and roll, but it was the home for this very fine proto-punk garage combo, The Jax, and that was their only release. And at least if you're only going to have one, it might as well be a good one, and that was definitely a good one. Now here's a band that's from Spain here called Vigilante Gitano, so Gypsy Watchman would be the translation on that. And this is, clocks in at around 50 seconds. I think you're going to like it. I do. Blah, blah, blah.

Well, I've been playing tracks from the new Jackets single a little bit here and there over the last several weeks. I'm doing it again. We're going to get both sides here. Side A, I do believe, is The Question, and that's what you just had here from the Jackets. Just a review from Bern, Switzerland, one of my favorite modern-era garage combos, and their new single just came out on Chiputa Records out of Portugal. And here's the other side of that new single from the Jackets, Rock and Roll Band, on the Greaser's Garage, 91.9 KRVM.

0: I don't know that it could cure any diseases, but it certainly can cure a case of the doldrums. 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
0: It feels like a lot of Saturday mornings I find myself in my car sometime between 9 and 11 a.m. And so if that's the case, then my radio is always tuned to country classics for hot licks and hillbilly favorites with Jive and Johnny Etheridge. 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

We played this band a few weeks ago for the first time, playing them again here. Told you the story. This was a Wyoming band who then became a San Francisco band. They made 145 while they were a Wyoming band. Then they recorded a few songs while they were a San Francisco band. Those never got released. But then many, many years later, a label out of Portugal re-released their 45 with the two unreleased songs. And now lead singer, songwriter, guitar player for the band The News lives in the Eugene area, and he contacted me and asked me to play their music, and I said, sure, I'd do it because I liked it. So here's the news from one of the unrecorded or unreleased sides from the San Francisco days, I do believe. I really like that song there, Trying to Ride the New Wave, the name of that one here, and sat in the can until 2019 and finally saw the light of day. Thanks to Discerning Cats in Portugal, like that. And now here's a band that my daughter just clued me into, and I quite like them. They're a fun band. They're a three-guy, one time they were a four-gal, one-guy band, then a three-gal, one-guy band. And they're called the Shop Assistants, and they're from Edinburgh, Scotland. Played from 83 to 90, have a good few releases. And this is a tune I really like from them. It's called Fixed Grin, and it is here on The Greaser's Garage, 91.9 KRVM.

Not the Damned, but a very fine cover of a damn tune, a great damn tune, and that was a fine version, a pretty dead-on cover of New Rose by the Masonics. That's the band that's led up by Mickey Hampshire. He was part of the Milkshakes, Chatham area, England band that put out a whole bunch of stuff of beat kind of stuff in the 80s. And then Mickey just retired from music from years and years and years, and then finally came back with his band, the Masonics, I don't know, maybe in the 90s, and sometime late 90s, and still at it to this day. And that's a tune that they put out on a split 45 they did with the 5678s from a Japan tour they did in 2023. And another tune from the Masonics on that as well, because each band has two songs. We'll play the other one for the Masonics as well. And this time he's getting help from his wife and former Delmona, Miss Ludella Black. This is the Masonics with You've Been Warned.

There's another Spanish band for you here on the Greaseless Garage, 91.9 KRV. In fact, I got a good few more Spanish Garage tunes on tap for you later today as well. And that's from a 2017 single from Los Wilds, El Hombre Lobo, or The Wolf Man. And now I'll do this one from a modern era punk band out of England, from Bath, England, to be precise. And this is a single they put out on Damaged Goods last year. The band is called Quick Romance, and they have a tribute in honor of their love, their appreciation for one former member of the Rolling Stones, Brian Jones. This song is called Brian Jones' Hair.

0: 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KRVM is able to do what we do thanks to the financial contributions of listeners. Listeners like you and people like Deborah Glazer and Alan Buchalter of Springfield, as well as Patricia Shrimpton in Eugene. Thanks a lot for helping us keep real variety in music.
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This sounds like goth to me, but I guess these days they call it dark wave. I don't know what the difference might be. Anyway, that's a band called Twin Tribes, who's from Brownsville, Texas. And they're a duo, a dark wave duo. And that song, I thought, sounded pretty darn cool. Phantasmas, the name of the tune in both English and Espanol on that one. And this is the Greaser's Garage, 91.9 KRVM. We do a lot of fast rock and roll from the 50s to the present day, although 70s and beyond just today here on the Garage. Here's a band from Peru called the Cucarachas, Los Cucarachas, or the Cockroaches. And Surfiendo en La Huaico, the name of this one. I dig it here on the Garage.

Another recent contact I had here at the Greaser's Garage was from a cat named Todd Novak, and he's a guy that has a massive musical pedigree. He played with all sorts of bands over the years, pretty much any genre. Todd Novak has played it at some point, but his latest efforts are kind of a garage-style stuff here he did with his friend Brian Sagrafina, and we played his song Lucky for you recently here on the Greaser's Garage. And another recent tune from Todd that he was kind enough to send to me is the one you just had here on the Greaser's Garage called Clutch Grinder. Pretty cool. Cool cartoon for you here. And now a band called Moto. They're a New Orleans combo formed in 81. They had like tons of stuff, like, I don't know, like 23 albums, something like that. Just ridiculous amounts of stuff. Anyway, Moto stands for Masters of the Obvious. And one of the albums of those massive amounts of albums they put out was called Moto Erectus. And this is the title song from that album.

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1: Yay. 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

That was a tune called Mexico, although it wasn't by a Mexican band. It was by a Costa Rican band, and they were called Los Yakets, and that's what you just had here on the Greaseless Garage, 91.9 KRVM, your home for real variety on the radio. And now here's a great new wave tune. I had forgotten about Berlin, and then I just heard this song recently. I said, oh, what a great song. I'm going to play it on the Greaseless Garage. It's maybe not our standard fare, but I think it works pretty darn well. And anyway, they were a Los Angeles combo, and I think they even still play dates to this day. I'm not sure how many original members are in the band, although certainly the most important is the lead singer, and she's still with them. Anyway, this is Berlin with The Metro on the Greaseless Garage, 91.9 KRVM.

It's 91.9 KRVM, where we're keeping real variety of music, and that was a Victoria, British Columbia band called The Crater Snakes. It's a two-piece, and it's I think both members were used to be in the band The Mants, who dressed in giant man-sized ant costumes, thus The Mants, and now they have this band Crater Snakes. And Victoria, British Columbia, did I say that? And Tornado, the name of that super cool tune for you here on The Greases Garage. Now here's The Killjoys, the band that had Kevin Rowland as their lead singer before he got really famous with Dexy's Midnight Runners. And this is from a Peel session. It's called Recognition.

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I'm working hard on my life, I'm changing my dress and clothes. 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

That is how we enter the Greaseless Garage for hour number two here. We do a lot of fast rock and roll from the 50s to the present day. I'm Paul Schwartzberg, sometimes known as the world's worst DJ, and you just heard a band called The Welders. They were formed in 1975 in Florissant, which is, I believe, kind of in the outskirts of the St. Louis metro area. And they were an all-female combo and probably the very first all-female new wave punk type combo in the St. Louis metro area as well. And that was their song, P-E-R-V-E-R-T. So, yeah, they get compared to the Runaways, but I think they did sort of weirder songs than the Runaways did. And now here's one, a tune that I don't really remember anything about this guy, but I just remember the song being pretty cool. And I think it does just barely work here on the Greaseless Garage. It's by Edwin Collins, and this is the only song I've ever found that I like by this guy. I've heard a bunch of other tunes, and I didn't like them, but I really like this one. It's called A Girl Like You on the Greaseless Garage, 91.9 KRVM.

Another all-female combo coming at you here on the Greaseless Garage, 91.9 KRFM. This time a German band called Carambolage. They're from the Friesenhagen area in Schleswig-Holstein in Germany, and probably the very first all-female punk new wave band in Germany. They were formed in 79, and they have a lot of really cool stuff, very different stuff. I didn't dig it when I was first listening too much, and then I just more and more listening. I'm like, no, this is really flipping cool. And Carambolage, once again, the band To Dr. Nicht So, and I wasn't smart enough to go and look that up and see what that means in German. So, no, if you want to Google Translate it, go for it. Los Ignorantes now is the next one up here, and they're from Gijón in the Asturias area of Spain. 14 años de vacaciones, 40 years of vacation for you here on the Greaseless Garage, 91.9 KRVM.

I believe that was Iglesias Garage first. It was a band called Los Timidos and the Shy Ones, and they're from Panama. And I don't think we've ever played a band from Panama before here on the Iglesias Garage from all over the world, but I think this is the first one from Panama. El Bueno, El Malo y El Feo, the name of that one. The Good, the Bad, and the Ugly. Now here's a band called Last Sons of Krypton. Where the heck were they from? Now, oh, they're from Wisconsin somewhere, but I'm not sure where in Wisconsin they were from, probably Madison or Milwaukee. But anyway, they were a really trashy garage punk combo that was around. I'm not even sure when they were around. But anyway, I thought I'd play a tune from them here and Last Sons of Krypton on the Greaseless Garage, 91.9 KRVM with Dad Hates Me. Yeah, yeah.

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It's DeGreece's Garage on 91.9 KRVM. 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

I've played several songs by Penetration over the years here on the Greases Garage 91.9 KRM, but it was generally stuff from their first album, Moving Targets. So I thought, let's get some other stuff from Penetration in here on the Greases Garage. There's a tune, Firing Squad, which was on their third album, Race Against Time. It's a demo version of the tune, which was eventually their second, I guess, kind of big push 45 release when they were on the Virgin record label. And now let's move over to the second album for a presentation. So from third to second, this is from an album called Coming Up for Air. The band was led by the charismatic Pauline Murray as their lead singer, and this is their tune called Killed in the Rush. It's on the Greases Garage, 91.9 KRVM.

Some more punk noise from the St. Louis suburban area there, this time from in a town called Belleville. Max Load, the name of that band, formed in 78. Not sure how long they played. And the tune was X-Rod for you. You got the Greaseless Garage, 91.9 KRFM. We do a lot of fast rock and roll from the 50s to the present day, although just 70s and beyond here today on the program. Over to Spain one more time. Here this is our fifth trip to Spain now. This is a band that's from the outskirts of Barcelona in Spain. Gallina Rex, the name of the band, and this is Alien.

Spain strikes again here on the Greaseless Garage. This time a band from Pamplona, Navarra. Isn't that where they run the bulls? Yeah, pretty sure that's where that happens. Los Ginka is the name of the band. Linda Mann's the name of the song you just had here on the Garage. And, well, we're in Spain. Let's just stay there. There's another Barcelona band, this time a band called Mujeres, which just means women. And Salvaje, the name of the song for here on the Greaseless Garage, 91.9 KRVM.

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Just around for a couple of years in the San Francisco area, 77 to 79. That was the band Negative Trend for you here on the Greaser's Garage, 91.9 KRVM, with a question, how you feeling? Members of that band would later go on to be in Flipper as well as Toiling Midgets. Now over to Dayton, Ohio, we've played Toxic Reasons numerous times here before on the Greaser's Garage, 91.9 KRVM, but I've always played songs from their first album, Independence, because it's my favorite album by them. But you know what? Their second album, Killed by a Remote Control, and their other albums are pretty darn good too. So what the heck? I'll correct an injustice and I'll play something from Toxic Reasons' second album. And formed in 79. When did this album come out? Like maybe 83 when this album came out? 82, 83? I can't remember how young of a punklet I was when I picked up this album. Anyway, cool tune here from Toxic Reasons called Limited Nuclear War.

found this single from this band called Peer Pressure, who was a late 70s, early 80s era band, as I'm pretty darn certain. But I didn't figure out where they're from. But I like the song, so I'm playing it for you here on the Greaseless Garage, 91.9 KRVM. Nonetheless, Peer Pressure, the name of the band, Sound of the 80s, the name of the tune there. And yeah, it definitely was. Now here's a Long Beach, California band, played from 80 to 88. They were called Modern Warfare. And I never played them before here on the Greaseless Garage, I don't think, even though I've had stuff by them for numerous years. So I thought, oh, okay, here's something I've just omitted over the time of the show. I'm going on 11 years here of the show. In the Shadows, Modern Warfare, Greaseless Garage, 91.9 KRVM.

Transponder and Food for Lane County are partnering to deliver shelf-stable food products to low-income people of all ages who are not able to visit an in-person food distribution program. If you want more information on this, head on over to KRVM.org and click on the What's Happening tab.

Because apparently you can't have enough songs called Salvaje. In an episode of the Grease Garage, there was another one for you, this time from an Argentine band called Los Yetis con Jeans. So the Yetis with jeans, I guess. You know, why not? Why do Yetis not get to wear blue jeans, right? Anyway, they're a punk surf rockabilly outfit, and they're from Mendoza in Argentina, formed in 2010, I do believe, and I think they're still at it. Now over to San Diego, an early punk band from San Diego with a mod element as well, teen mod punk combo called The Executives. They're a darn good band, and if you can find their original 45, you've just found yourself a serious treasure. This is Jet Set on the Greaseless Garage, 91.9 KRVM.

And one last Spanish band for you this week here on the Greasy's Garage, 91.9 KRVM. Another band from Pamplona, Navarra. This time, a band called Las Casettes, who does contain members of Los Quincas, who we played for you earlier in the hour, also from the same area. And the song there, Que Dura Es Veranear, which I believe is a vacation, is so tough. Summer vacation, actually, to be precise. And we'll get out of here. Yeah, that's it. I have to get out of here. Time has run out for this week's edition of the Greasy's Garage, but tell you what, I'll come back next Friday, 9 to 11 p.m. We'll do more loud, fast rock and roll from the 50s to the present day. I'm going to get out of here with this punk new wave band that was from the Houston, Texas area, and they put out two 45s in their time, I think 179, and then the second one in 1980. I got a tune from the second one. The band is called Plastic Idols, and they're going to tell us about an interesting experience. It's called The Einstein Experience. Hey, I'm Paul Schwartzberg. I'll catch you next week. And thanks for listening.

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Loud, fast, nearly out of control. The Greaser's Garage on KRVM is revved up, raucous rock and roll from the 50s to present day. It's a tasty rock and roll stew of rockabilly, R&B, surf, garage, and punk. 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

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Friday morning, breakfast with the blues on 91.9 KRVM. All vinyl. I'm here 530 straight down. You be too, eh?

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Well, the group is called the Immediate Family, which may be a new name to you. It is to me, but the individual members of the band are certainly not new names if you're like me and are given to reading the small print in the liner notes. The band is made up of veteran session musicians like Waddy Wachtel and Russ Kunkel and Danny Kortzmar. The Immediate Family doing Slippin' and Sliding. Breakfast with the Blues on KRVM. I'm Jive and Johnny Etheridge with you with music now from Jimmy Witherspoon.

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1: 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I'm Jivin' Johnny Etheridge sitting in for Brad this morning. 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Here's weather for Oak Ridge. Mostly cloudy with a chance of showers and possible thunderstorms today. The high will be 72. Mostly cloudy with a chance of showers tonight. Overnight low 54. Mostly sunny with a chance of showers and thunderstorms tomorrow. Tomorrow's high 83. On the Oregon coast, cloudy with a slight chance of showers this morning. Gradually clearing today. The high will be 62. Partly cloudy tonight with a low of 48. Mostly sunny tomorrow with a high of 66. Weather for Eugene, Springfield, and vicinity. Cloudy with a slight chance of showers this morning. Gradually clearing today. The high will be 72. Partly cloudy tonight with a low of 51. Sunny tomorrow with a high of 84. That's weather from 91.9 KRVM.

From his album Take Me Back, there's Kim Wilson on KRVM with You've Been Goofin'. Breakfast with the Blues. There's music now from Snooky Pryor.

Lionel Hampton and his orchestra. Hamp plays vibes and Betty Carter sang it for us, The Hucklebuck. Breakfast with the Blues on KRVM. Here is Tampa Red with the Green and Lucky Blues.

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If that sounds like a familiar tune to you, you may have heard it before by Clifton Chenier. There is Erin Harp from her album Meet Me in the Middle, her version of All Night Long. I'm Jivin' Johnny Etheridge with you on KRVM. This is Breakfast with the Blues. Here's Ida Cox with the Bone Orchard Blues.

0: The King of the Blues does a Willie Nelson tune for us. That is B.B. King doing Nightlife. On Breakfast with the Blues, John Lee Hooker has a blues lesson for you here. This is called Teaching the Blues.
1: Now, yeah, hear the chords here. I want to show you. A whole lot of people ask me where I originated my beat from. But I heard from way back, a long time ago. Now, I'm just starting out in the music world. Professional. But I was born with this here, though. But I just discovered there's a big thing going. This is the year of 1953. I'm just getting started. Let me show you something on them about this chord here. Hold your hand right there. And work your thumb, kind of beat like. It's not, you know, a lot of chords to it, but just a big beat. And I sound just like a whole band. Are you digging? And dig my feet. You can do it if you try. Yes, yes, with a big soul. Now you're cooking with gas. Yes, the pot's on now.

0: you'll have something here. And believe me, boy, I dug it. And I got it. At 49, I got my start. And I click. Tremendous big hit I had. Boy, I got it. Now here it is, 1953. I'm writing this tune here. I'm teaching the blues to this cat. Yeah, now you're cooking. 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It's just a beat. These fancy chords don't mean nothing if you ain't got that beat. Throw the fancy chords away and just get this slow beat.
1: 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Here's Ruth Brown, KRVM.
2: 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Don't need a no account.

What do you mean? I don't care how much you had to pay the doctor for Dosabine. What is Viagra gonna do for you that you didn't ordinarily get here anyway? Well, I'll tell you what you do. Give me the check. Let me take a look at this sucker. Wait, what do you mean you're gonna post-date it for 2 weeks?

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1: Yeah, that's your baby. You had something to do with that. Now you telling me when I... Oh, hurry up. Come on, walk a little faster. All that Viagra you paid for should help you.
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0: There is the title song from an album called The New World of Blues. That's Alistair Green here on KRVM. Breakfast with the Blues. I'm jiving Johnny Etheridge with you. It was John Lee Williamson, Sonny Boy Williamson, the first one.
1: Well, I don't run no fitness.

Wynonie, Mr. Blues Harris, telling a whale of a tale here on Breakfast with the Blues, KRVM. There's Jimmy Smith and his organ and his combo and a guest vocalist, Etta James.

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Well, if it's true that money makes you ugly, then all I can say is I must be one remarkably good-looking guy. That is Shamikia Copeland here on KRVM, Breakfast with the Blues. Here is music now from Joe Louis Walker.

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4: 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Here's weather for Oak Ridge. Mostly cloudy with a chance of showers and possible thunderstorms today. The high will be 72. Mostly cloudy with a chance of showers tonight. Overnight low 54. Mostly sunny with a chance of showers and thunderstorms tomorrow. Tomorrow's high 83. On the Oregon coast, cloudy with a slight chance of showers this morning, gradually clearing today. The high will be 62. Partly cloudy tonight with a low of 48. Mostly sunny tomorrow with a high of 66. Weather for Eugene, Springfield, and vicinity. Cloudy with a slight chance of showers this morning, gradually clearing today. The high will be 72. Partly cloudy tonight with a low of 51. Sunny tomorrow with a high of 84. That's weather from 91.9 KRVM.

From his album Stronger Than Strong, there is John Nemeth on KRVM. It's called Fountain of a Man. Breakfast with the Blues, presenting one of the kings of the blues. Here is Albert King.

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2: One, two.

Well, there's a couple of old school cats for you. That's Elvin Bishop and Charlie Musselwhite on KRVM. It's from their album 100 Years of Blues. I'm Jive and Johnny Etheridge, and I've got music now from Otis Rush.

Late over in the evening, I feel like blowing my horn. When I woke up this morning, all I have was gone again. Late over in the evening, man, now I feel like blowing my horn. Well, now woke up this morning, all I have was gone. Went to the ocean running into the sea. 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Books running to the ocean.

0: But it seemed like hours, and hours seemed like days. 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

0: From his album More from the Levee, that is Chris Smither on KRVM. It's called Confirmation. I'm jiving Johnny Etheridge with you on Breakfast with the Blues with Sippy Wallace doing the special delivery blues.
1: Special?
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0: There is ZZ Hill here on KRVM. It's Breakfast with the Blues, and I've got Hard Luck Blues from Roy Brown.
1: Well, rocks is my pillow. The cold

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from the album Ain't Done Yet. That's Savoy Brown on KRVM. Borrowed Time. This is Breakfast with the Blues. I'm Jivin' Johnny Etheridge with Ivory Joe Hunter. When

Bulletproof from Samantha Fish on KRVM. Breakfast with the Blues. Here is John Brim with the Gary Stomp.

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4: 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Here's weather for Oak Ridge. Mostly cloudy with a chance of showers and possible thunderstorms today. The high will be 72. Mostly cloudy with a chance of showers tonight. Overnight low 54. Mostly sunny with a chance of showers and thunderstorms tomorrow. Tomorrow's high 83. On the Oregon coast, cloudy with a slight chance of showers this morning, gradually clearing today. The high will be 62. Partly cloudy tonight with a low of 48. Mostly sunny tomorrow with a high of 66. Weather for Eugene, Springfield, and vicinity. Cloudy with a slight chance of showers this morning, gradually clearing today. The high will be 72. Partly cloudy tonight with a low of 51. Sunny tomorrow with a high of 84. That's weather from 91.9 KRVM.

The album is The Good, The Bad, and The Betty. That's Betty Smith on KRVM with I'm a Sinner on Breakfast with the Blues. There's one from Clarence Gatemouth Brown.

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From her album, Cry Out, that is Wicked Tongue from Kat Riggins, KRVM, Breakfast with the Blues. I'm Jivin' Johnny Etheridge. Going down to New Orleans for this one from Archibald, Stack O'Lee.

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Oh, you got to cut out this stuff, girl.

from his album Rawr Than Raw. That's Bobby Rush on KRVM doing a Sonny Boy Williamson tune called Don't Start Me to Talking. I'm Ty from Tony Etheridge with you. Here's Robert Cray. He is in a phone booth.

Leave My Blues at Home from the Allman Brothers here on Breakfast with the Blues, KRVM. Well, now here's Pops. Satchmo, Louis Armstrong.

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What can I do? That is Room Full of Blues on KRVM. Breakfast with the Blues. Jive and Johnny Etheridge with you. Here now is Chuck Willis.

Cashbox Kings on KRVM. That's called Ain't No Fun. On Breakfast with the Blues, it's Trouble in Mind from Bertha Chippy Hill.

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1: Breakfast with the Blues on KRVM. I'm Jivin' Johnny Etheridge sitting in for Brad this morning. Email Johnny at krvm.org. Here's weather for Oak Ridge. Mostly cloudy with a chance of showers and possible thunderstorms today. The high will be 72. Mostly cloudy with a chance of showers tonight. Overnight low 54. Mostly sunny with a chance of showers and thunderstorms tomorrow. Tomorrow's high 83. On the Oregon coast, cloudy with a slight chance of showers this morning, gradually clearing today. The high will be 62. Partly cloudy tonight with a low of 48. Mostly sunny tomorrow with a high of 66. Weather for Eugene, Springfield, and vicinity. Cloudy with a slight chance of showers this morning, gradually clearing today. The high will be 72. Partly cloudy tonight with a low of 51. Sunny tomorrow with a high of 84. That's weather from 91.9 KRVM.
4: I got $27, $27 bills. I got $27, $27 bills. I'm gonna need a few more so I can get that cookie bill. I was hanging around chatting on a Saturday night. Hanging around chatting on a Saturday night. When I saw that coupe trick out in black and white. That's right. Hey, hey, hey, hey, hey, hey, hey. Every Monday the landlady knock on my door. Knock, knock. Monday morning the landlady knock on my door.
5: Who is it?
4: Said I got your rent, but you need 27 more. I said, Lord, landlady, I'm trying to get me a coupe to fill.
6: Shut up.
4: Lord, landlady, I'm saving for a coupe to fill. She said, I hope that coupe got a kitchen, because you no longer live in here, Lord.
6: Mm-hmm.
4: I know.
6: Uh-oh.
4: Hey, hey, hey, hey, hey, hey, hey, hey, hey. A bottle of beer.
6: You said
4: man needs to drive his lady around in a sweet set of wheels.
6: Say it,
4: I got $27, $27 bills. I got $27, 27 crisp dollar bills.

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2: Doggie's lavender. Huh? Hand me the screwdriver. What you want it for, Rum? I'm trying to fix it, that blame radio. Well, if you get it fixed, you probably can't get any country music. I don't know so much about that lavender. There's still a few of us left. Yeah, I know. There's very few at that. All right, hush, Doggies. I think it's working. It's country music, too.

There is Marty Robbins getting things underway on this week's Country Classics show on KRVM. Thank you for tuning in. My name is Jive and Johnny Etheridge. I've got a couple of hours here of hot licks and hip billy favorites. Here's a group called the Lone Star Cowboys.

Jimmy Rogers did Jimmy's Texas Blues, and then Jimmy Rogers' last blue yodel, The Women Make a Fool Out of Me. Country classics on KRVM. Speaking of the women, let's hear from some of them. Here's the queen of country music. This is Kitty Wells. You

And that's why I'm his right now. Yes, I know.

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It's the Country Classic Show. I'm Jivin' Johnny Etheridge with you, and I have one for you now from Slim Whitman.

It takes people like you. And before you go, there's two from old Buck. Buck Owens and his Buckaroos on KRVM. 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

I'm driving Johnny Etheridge with you on the Country Classics Show, and I've got Western Classics, too. There's two from the Sons of the San Joaquin. We heard Song from Naravisa, and then Roundup Time is Over. Roundup Time is Over was composed by Bob Nolan and first recorded by the Sons of the Pioneers. These Sons of the Pioneers.

0: settle the score with our fists. 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

There is Rex Allen Jr. with an able assist from Rex Allen Sr. and Roy Rogers on KRVM. It's time to hop on our Pintos and ride now with Elton Britt. 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
4: 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Here's weather for Oak Ridge. Mostly cloudy with a chance of showers and possible thunderstorms today. The high will be 72. Mostly cloudy with a chance of showers tonight. Overnight low 54. Mostly sunny with a chance of showers and thunderstorms tomorrow. Tomorrow's high 83. On the Oregon coast, gradually clearing today. The high will be 62. Partly cloudy tonight with a low of 48. Mostly sunny tomorrow with a high of 66. Weather for Eugene, Springfield, and vicinity. Gradually clearing today. The high will be 72. Partly cloudy tonight with a low of 51. Sunny tomorrow with a high of 84. That's weather from 91.9 KRVM.

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1: 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While life ain't begun until you're 40, son.

Country Classics on KRVM. We heard Red Foley and Ernest Tubb together doing Don't Be Ashamed of Your Age. And then Ernest Tubb, all by his lonesome, did My Filipino Rose. I've got an instrumental for you from the band behind Ernest Tubb. It's the Texas Troubadours featuring Leon Rhodes on guitar, Bud Charlton on steel guitar. 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
1: 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Here comes that boy, Noel. Look out, Brian. 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There's them two boys again, Jimmy Cameron, the world's greatest.
0: You have gone, it's plain to see.

0: That ought to have done it, yeah.
1: There's two from Bob Wills and his Texas Playboys featuring Tommy Duncan. We heard Sweet Jenny Lee and Hang Your Head in Shame. Country Classics on KRVM. Thanks for being with us. I'm Jivin' Johnny Etheridge. Now here's Ray Price and his Cherokee Cowboys to do a Mel Tillis composition for us.

I Ain't Never in Tupelo County Jail. There's two more Mel Tillis compositions. Both of those were done for us by Webb Pierce. I figure it's time we heard from Melvin Tillis himself. One.

Hillbilly Bop from Sid King and his Five Strings on the Country Classic Show, drinking wine, Spolioli. Now here's one from the Singing Ranger. It's Hank Snow on KRVM.

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0: There's the Tennessee Plowboy. That is Eddie Arnold on KRVM. I'm driving John, putting the records on. Let's fiddle with the dials here and see what we can find on the Wayback Machine.
1: Pittsburgh.
2: It's country music time. Starring Tex Williams and his band. Gather around, folks, because it's country music time, sent your way transcribed by the United States Navy and its Naval Reserve. Yes, friends and neighbors, this is Don Wilson saying it's time to sit back, relax, and listen, and enjoy the music of one of the nation's outstanding musical aggregations and one of the brightest stars of country music time, Tex Williams.
3: Smoke, smoke, smoke that cigarette. Puff, puff, puff, and if you smoke yourself to death, tell St. Peter at the Golden Gate that you hate to make him wait. You've just got to have another cigarette.
4: Well, thank you, Don, and howdy, everybody. Sure glad to be aboard. Right now, Deuce Briggins and Jimmy Widener are standing by, and they're going to join me as we go looking for a gal that's known simply as Miss Molly. Now, have you seen Miss Molly? Her cheeks are rosy red. Her lips

0: him a spell. 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
1: 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Oh, me, oh, my Miss Molly, won't you say you love me too?
2: Now, listen here, Miss Molly. Told you this before, but even though I told you so, I'm going to tell you just once more.

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Here he is suggesting that you should listen to the Mockingbird.

0: Mighty nice, Tex, mighty nice. 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
1: You mean, Don, that we can smoke, smoke, smoke?
0: Spoken like a true recording star, Tex. Especially by the man whose record of smoke, smoke, smoke goes round on some 2 million turntables. That's sure a passel of records, Tex.
1: Well, thanks, Don. We're sure mighty grateful when people like our music.
0: Nothing you don't deserve, Tex. That's why you're tops in the country music field.
1: Oh, shucks,
0: Don. And that's why you've starred in 24 full-length motion pictures.
1: Well, gosh, Don, you don't.
0: And that's why your records sell by the bushel. Everybody hears you on radio and looks in on TV, too.
1: Well, now, look here,
0: Don. And that's why you're going to give us a listen to one of your latest recorded hits, Good Night, Cincinnati.
1: And Good Morning, Tennessee. Hit it, boy. Good night, Cincinnati. I'm bound for Tennessee. Good night, Cincinnati. Good morning, Tennessee. I'm heading into Nashville just as happy as can be. Keep them eight-wheel drivers rolling, boy. They're talking just to me. They say, good night, Cincinnati. Good morning, Tennessee. I've been from Maine to Frisco. Yes, I've traveled everywhere. I've rode the blinds and gone first class when I could pay the fare. There's not a train I haven't rode while I was on the roam. But show me to that upper berth there, man, 'cause now I'm going home. Good night, Cincinnati. Good morning, Tennessee. I'm heading into Nashville just as happy as can be. Keep them eight-wheel drivers rolling, man. They're talking just to me. They say, good night, Cincinnati. Good morning, Tennessee.

I rode the Dixie Flyer, Super Chief in Santa Fe. The B&O and Chesapeake both took me on my way. Ah, but now I'm aboard the Humminbird, and she's humming, yes sirree. Good night, Cincinnati. Morning, Tennessee. Good night, Cincinnati. Good morning, Tennessee. I'm heading into Nashville just as happy as can be. Keep them eight-wheel drivers rolling, boy. They're talking just to me. They say good night, Cincinnati. Morning, Tennessee.

people I have met. Ah, but there's one sort of special that I know I can't forget. She'll be waiting at the station with a great big kiss for me. So it's good night, Cincinnati. Good morning, Tennessee. Good night, Cincinnati. Good morning, Tennessee. Well, I'm heading into Nashville just as happy as can be. Keep them eight-wheel drivers rolling, boy. They're talking just to me. They say good night, Cincinnati. Good morning, Tennessee. Good night, Cincinnati. Good morning, Tennessee. And now Deuce Spriggins is saddled up with a little old tune he wrote himself. With Deuce in the lead and the trio right behind, we're heading down the trail to San Antonio.

0: Well, friends and neighbors, it's time for us to be going that away again. And so Tex and all the gang hope you enjoyed being with us for this session of Country Music Time. It was produced by Universal Recorders and directed by Frank K. Danzig, under the supervision of William J. Bailey for the United States Navy Recruiting Service. 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Right now, here's a parting word from Tex Williams.
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There's the instrumental sound of Big Sandy's Fly Right Boys, Flying Right One Time on a tune called Flying Right. I'm driving Johnny Etheridge with you. Country Classics on KRVM. Here is Big Sandy with the Hank Williams tune for us.

Here's a song that I wrote about four or five years ago. I never have sung this song on air, that's true. But I'm fixing to attempt it or do something to it. It's called If I Didn't Love You, I Wouldn't Be Lonesome.

Oh, honey child, if I didn't love you, would I buy you that wash tub and that washboard and tell you that you could keep half of what you made off of it? Now, honey, you knows I love you. I wouldn't be lonesome like I is.

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Now here's Killer Country on the Country Classic Show. It's Jerry Lee Lewis.

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3: 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Here's weather for Oak Ridge. Mostly cloudy with a chance of showers and possible thunderstorms today. The high will be 72. Mostly cloudy with a chance of showers tonight. Overnight low 54. Mostly sunny with a chance of showers and thunderstorms tomorrow. Tomorrow's high 83. On the Oregon coast, gradually clearing today, the high will be 62. Partly cloudy tonight with a low of 48. Mostly sunny tomorrow with a high of 66. Weather for Eugene, Springfield and vicinity. Gradually clearing today, the high will be 72. Partly cloudy tonight with a low of 51. Sunny tomorrow with a high of 84. That's weather from 91.9 KRVM.

That's called Ragtime Annie. It's Asleep at the Wheel on KRVM. On the Country Classic Show, bringing you 2 hours of hot licks and hip billy favorites every week at this time. Now here's one more from Asleep at the Wheel. They are joined on this one by the Del McCoury Band.

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on 91.9 KRVM. It is the Beatles Hour. My name is Billy. We're going to open up today with the last number one hit from the Beatles from 1970. It's called The Long and Winding Road.

Solo Paul on the Beatles Hour on 91.9 KRVM. Here's a Paul-written single from 1968. It's called Lady Madonna.

One of my favorite covers of a Beatles song is Alison Krauss's cover of this White Album track, I Will, on the Beatles Hour on 91.9 KRVN.

0: On 91.9 KRVM, it is the Beatles Hour. My name is Billy. If you're enjoying the music of the Beatles and the music of the 60s, tune in tonight and every Saturday at 7 as Jivin' Johnny brings you 60s Beat, keeping the spirit of the 60s alive, right here on 91.9 KRVM.
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0: This John composition went to number one off of Abbey Road in 1969. It's called Come Together on the Beatles Hour on 91.9 KRVM.

The lyrics of Come Together are a little bit close to the lyrics of the Chuck Berry tune, You Can't Catch Me, which at that time was owned by mobster Morris Levy. Let's hear Chuck's version right now.

as a settlement for the plagiarism suit that Levy filed, John promised to release three of Levy-owned songs on his next release, which was Rock and Roll. Those songs were You Can't Catch Me, which we just heard, Ya Ya, and Angel Baby.

0: 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To that end, I'd like to thank member contributors Frank Rosar of Eugene and John Helbruner of Coburg. They know that radio worth listening to is radio worth supporting.
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0: 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Here's one of them. It's called Don't Let Me Down. On the Beatles Hour on 91.9 KRVM.

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0: Let's head into the tour with one from the White Album. Here's the continuing story of Bungalow Bill on the Beatles Hour on 91.9 KRVM.

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And good afternoon, and welcome to 91.9 KRVM and the Magical Mystery Tour. I'm TC, your host this week, bringing you 3 hours of early FM underground from the mid-60s to the very early 70s. Started things off with, well, Dear Mr. Fantasy, and it's Traffic Without Being Traffic. It's from the album Welcome to the Canteen from 1971. It's a live album, and technically Traffic wasn't together at that time, even though everybody from Traffic is in the band. It's including several other people. It's sort of a thing that Steve Winwood put together mostly to fill a contract obligation with Island Records. But anyway, Dave Mason, lead guitar on that song. Actually, everything on that particular album. And Dave Mason, having passed away on April 19th, 2 weeks ago tomorrow. And so anyway, we're going to do tribute to Dave Mason, One Side at One. We'll be doing the album Traffic, their second album, 1968. And it's not going to be side one or side two. It's actually going to be the 5 songs that Dave Mason wrote and sang on that particular album. So that'll be coming up at 1 o'clock here on the Magical Mystery Tour. Right now, coming up, we've got Sly and the Family Stone here on 91.9 KRVM.

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3: 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And this is the Magical Mystery Tour with your host, TC. And as I said, one side at one was actually going to break down Traffic's second album. And we'll be doing five songs by Dave Mason, who passed away here on April 19th. So that'll be coming up in a little under half an hour. We've got The Animals here on 91.9 KRVM.

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4: And we'd also like to thank our friends from Eugene, Laura and Michael Crump and Ellen Fraser. And from Albany, we have Franzi Thompson and Springfield, Jack Young. These are your friends, your neighbors, your brothers and sisters, and maybe your sons and daughters. But one thing they all are members of 91.9 KRVM. And without folks like you, none of this exists. Thank you very much. Oh, yes, and coming up at 1 o'clock, we're going to be featuring one artist from one album at one. We'll be playing the five songs that Dave Mason wrote for Traffic's second album. And kind of a strange story. And, well, we'll talk about it after the top of the hour. That'll be coming your way at 1 o'clock. But right now we've got 10 years after and whatever else I can squeeze in between now and the top of the hour here on 91.9 KRVM.

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0: And you've been listening to, well, basically playing tribute to one artist at one. Dave Mason having passed away here on the 19th of April, a little less than 2 weeks ago. And, you know, he started off with Traffic, was one of the original founding members. And the band didn't quite go the way that his vision of the band should be. And their first album, Mr. Fantasy, he wasn't happy with it. He wasn't happy with the fact that they wouldn't allow him to contribute as many songs as he wanted. And he had a different vision about how songs were written and stuff. He would write his songs. He would come in and tell everybody what he wanted them to do, as opposed to the songs that were written by Winwood and Campoli, where they would kind of work together as kind of a band. And so he ends up leaving. And then they had Traffic had a second album they had to do, which they titled Traffic. And they kind of got stuck, and they really needed more songs. And so they asked their friend, because they were all still friends, they asked Dave Mason if he would come and come back into the band and contribute, and for which he did. And we heard the five songs that he wrote and sang lead on. You Can All Join In, Don't Be Sad, Feeling All Right. And Feeling All Right is one of the most re-recorded songs that there is. There's like 28 different versions of that song out there. And Vagabond Virgin and Crying to Be Heard, and all really good songs, and they blend with everything else on the album, and it's just a great album all the way around. But anyway, playing tribute to Dave Mason here on 91.9 KRVM.
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4: 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And this is the Magical Mystery Tour with your host, TC. And coming up, we've got the Allman Brothers Band and Cat Stevens. 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
4: So we've been celebrating the music or playing tribute to Dave Mason, again, who passed away April 19th. And, along with Traffic and doing his own thing, he played with a lot of other people. And so at the top of the hour, 2 o'clock, we're going to play, I don't know, 4 or 5 different tracks from different people that he recorded with. And some of them he's just playing acoustic, and some of them he's out there really playing. So anyway, that'll be coming up at 2 o'clock, and you'll know who these people are when you hear them. And so, anyway, where are we at? Oh, yeah. It's that time. It's time for the Zodiac Cosmic Sounds. For all you Tauruses out there, this one is for you here on 91.9 KRVM.

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A deep, quiet Venus lover. As slow to rise as yellow hills, yet enduring as mountains of coral.

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0: And again, playing a little bit more tribute to Dave Mason. And we just heard four songs that he played on. Started things off at the top of the hour, Graham Nash from his first album, Songs for Beginners, and Military Madness. He played lead guitar on that. Jimi Hendrix Experience from Electric Ladyland, and All Along the Watchtower, he played the acoustic guitar in that track. George Harrison's from All Things Must Pass and Beware of Darkness. He played on several songs on All Things Must Pass, but I believe he played the lead guitar, although it may have been Eric Clapton. I don't know. They just have him down as guitar for that song, and he's the only one. So Beware of Darkness, and Delaney and Bonnie doing the cover of Only You Know and I Know, and Dave Mason's song from their album, Delaney and Bonnie and Friends, on tour with Eric Clapton live and Dave Mason. And Dave Mason and Eric Clapton doing dueling guitars on that track. And so, yeah, Dave Mason played with a lot of people. And later on, I mean, if you go back and you look at all the people that he did play and record with, along with all his solo stuff and the fact that he had his own line of guitars. So anyway, had quite the life. And so anyway, yeah, Dave Mason.
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0: So this is the month of May, and it means I get three shows, one at the very beginning, and one at the very end, and one in the very middle. And also in May, we get two moons, one that came up yesterday, or last night, I should say. I don't know if anybody got to see it. We didn't get to see it here in Lane County, because pretty overcast, which was too bad. But it's supposed to be still pretty full tonight, the flower moon. And then at the end of the month, which will also be my show here on the tour, will be the official blue moon. So lots of moon things happening. So how about a moon song here on 91.9 KRVM, The Rolling Stones.

0: 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Yay.
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4: And you've been listening to the Magical Mystery Tour with your host, TC. And also wanted to thank Dan and Donna for filling in last week for Ed, and really like the fact that they did a one-sided one, and they did Dave Mason from his Alone Together album. And we're going to finish things off with a track from that album, one of my favorites. And, of course, you can catch Dan and Donna every Sunday at 11 p.m. for Into the Muse. They do a whole world of music there. And Final Revival, every Monday, featuring rock, jazz, funk, and who knows what from the 60s, 70s, and beyond. And it's all played on vinyl records. That's Mondays at 5. And Claire and I will be hosting that for Greg this coming Sunday. All right, I'm sorry, on Monday. And don't forget, coming up next, Sounds Global. Travel the world from the convenience of your home at 3 o'clock with Karina. So what else we got? Well, that's kind of mentioning it. I mentioned Dave Mason, everything else. Ed Kay, I believe he'll be in here next week. But we'll all tune in and find out. And I'll be back in 2 weeks after that. All right. Thanks for tuning in. Thanks for listening. Most importantly, thanks for supporting True Community Public Radio, 91.9 KRVM, and the Magical Mystery Tour. Catch you all in 2 weeks. Thanks for listening.

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Good afternoon, my friends. You are now tuned in to Sounds Global here on KRVM. My name is Karina, and I take great joy in bringing you this music from our global community every Saturday from 3 to 5 p.m. We started off with Busca Boya from Puerto Rico and have a lot of great music lined up for you from Adrian Casada, Natalie Rise and Minori, Sambada, Nova Lima, and so much more. The playlist is on the website krvm.org if you want information about the music I'm playing. It is all there. As I always do, I like to reflect on the lands on which I am working and living, which are unceded stolen lands of the Kalapuya peoples who lived up and down this valley for millennia, being caretakers and stewards of the land. It is now known as Eugene, Oregon. And so I always bow in respect to the original caretakers of the land who are still vibrant members of our community. They're not gone. Their lives were just enormously changed after colonization. If you're interested in finding out the lands on which you live, this website is very helpful, native-land.ca. We're going to hear a couple now from Rita Dante. She's a Cuban artist. She's now based in Mexico City. She was trained as a dancer, and she was a street theater performer with Gigantaria, and where they did dancing on stilts, kind of circus arts sort of stuff. She moved to Mexico City, and or rather she stayed there after performing there, and now she lives in Baja California. So this is Rita Dante here on 91.9 KRVM Sounds Global.

0: On 91.9 KRVM, you're listening to Sounds Global. We just heard from Natalie Rise and Minori, both from Jamaica. And before that, Adrian Quesada off his newest release, it's off a 2022 release called Boleros Psicodélicos here on Sounds Global.
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0: 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In this next set, we're going to hear from Nova Lima, Afro-Peruvian group, and then off the album Bombay Beats, Feroz Khan, a little bhangra for you. And then we'll move into Red Bharat, and they are a bhangra / contemporary group. I think they're based in New York City. Here you go. Sounds Global 91.9 KRVM. Here is Nova Lima.

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2: 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I take you on this eclectic journey around the world every Saturday, and it's really such a joy to share this music with you. Sergio Mendez came out with an album called In the Key of Joy. I love that title. And we'll hear Samba in Heaven featuring Sugar Jones. After that, Samba Da, they're based in the Bay Area in California. And another tune off the 2025 release from Nova Lima called Viajo con la Luna, A Travel with the Moon, here on 91.9 KRVM.

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3: Thank you for tuning into Sounds Global this afternoon. I appreciate having you along for the journey. To lead us up to 4 o'clock hour, we will hear from the Peat Bog Fairies, one of my favorite bands from Scotland, and then move to Israel and hear from Yasmin Levy, who is singing in Ladino, which is medieval Spanish, or it's derived from medieval Spanish, and it's spoken by Sephardic Jews who were once living in the south of Spain and who are now part of the diaspora. So you're tuned into Sounds Global on 91.9 KRVM.

0: 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Translator K211 BP, Florence at 90.1.
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We are listener-supported radio, and Sounds Global is a program that brings you sort of an audio quilt of music from all over the globe every Saturday. We started off just after 4 o'clock with some music from Malaysia, and then moved to Italy, and a lullaby from Chiara Civello. There's a lot of really powerful music coming out of Hawaii right now. Their sovereignty movement is strong, and I invite you to investigate or explore that whole history if you're interested. It's a really good book called Detours, A Decolonial Guide to Hawaii. That's a compilation of writings that's excellent. First, we're going to hear from Ikaika Blackburn, and then two songs that were off of a project called Worldwide Jam for Mauna Kea. It was during, I think it was 2019, when the protests were happening up on the mountain, Mauna Kea, on the Hawaii island. And the first song is Kuha'aeo, written by Hinalei Moana Wong. And the second part of this medley is Hawaii Loa, written by Palahi Paki, and it's a, I almost think of it as a anthem for the Hawaiian people. The translation, they sing it in English the second time around, so you can hear the lyrics on Sounds Global, 91.9 KRVM.

Eola, Kalahui Hawaii.

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It's a program that I think about as being like a passport. Our common denominator that we share across cultures is music, and it's the magic that we can connect over boundaries and other

perceived differences through music. We started off this set with Kadi Koulibaly from Burkina Faso. It's off an album from Israeli producer Sanjeet and a song called Mamuso. Kimi Djibati next, he's from Guinea-Bissau, and we'll move on to Zenobia off their EP Warriors Never Die, and then hear from 47 Soul and Border Control featuring Shadia Mansour. The playlist is on the website krvm.org. If you'd like more detailed information about the music, it's all there. Here is Kimi Djibati on Sounds Club.

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91.9 KRVM, you're listening to Sounds Global, bringing us closer together through music all across the world. The Kifness is a South African producer, and he combined forces with the frontman of the Ukrainian band Boombox to produce what we just heard. It's the army remix of the national song of Ukraine. La Misa Negra wrote this after the Women's March, and it's off their album called The Red Album, and Dueña de Mi is the title, Boss of Me. Here on 91.9 KRVM, after that we'll hear from Femi Kuti and Chaos in the CBD. Playlist is on the website, krvm.org.

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4: Thank you so much for tuning into Sounds Global this afternoon. My name is Karina. I'll be back next Saturday to bring you more music. We're going to finish with Eric Hilton and Puma Patah. He's an artist from the U.S. Virgin Islands and performs a lot with the Thievery Corporation, of which Eric Hilton is the creator. And then Monica Kaur, and she's a Sikh devotional singer. Her new album really pretty much reflects her belief in the power of music to bridge gaps and foster understanding and promote unity amongst diverse communities. And that's what Sounds Global is all about. So we'll see you next week on Sounds Global. Stay tuned for Acoustic Junction.

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